0: CT, das Radio, das hörst du.
1: Got a little hotel, would you like to go with me? You can lie in it. Got a room with a view, I was thinking of you.

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I was leaving.

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But it seems to grip my everyday. Words get taller, self-medicate. And how did you get this low?

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1: I thought about people, I thought about life. Yes, sure, sure.
0: But, and that's why I like being close to my house. Somehow that was comforting, even though it makes no sense, you know. But, no, I wasn't thinking about art. And I wasn't thinking about art as endurance, as immortality. Immortal artists of various kinds, and it can turn out that yes, some artists have created art that has really survived thousands of years, and that's fantastic. But
2: Wochenendschicht.

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I'm going to Fenario if they have to carry my body there.

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Soon all of this is gonna be a memory. But there'll just be an empty cabin when the wolf comes by for me. Pour out liquor for the captain. Sing around the fire until the dawn.

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In your mind, only winning or defeat. Any leap I would make it. What's after not there?

yachty equipment, all imaginable tools, a place we could live in. Talking the talk, I wasn't the best listener. 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

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His threads, government cheese in your hair. All sticky and icky, try washing that out. Might be a little tricky, no matter if you're Ricky or Nicky. I digress. 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'Cause it wouldn't take much to make up and fake a wake up and kick up the lake of fire through pay cuts and liars, shake up and break up the family's way up and stay up Stanley's playground. 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

0: I was lying there on the sidewalk, I did not think about art at all.
1: I thought about people, I thought about life.
0: Yes, sure. But, and that's why I like being close to my house, somehow that was comforting, even though it makes no sense, you know. But, no, I wasn't thinking about art. And I wasn't thinking about art as endurance, as immortality. Have created art that has really survived thousands of years, and that's fantastic. But it-

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0: 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And I wasn't thinking about art as endurance, as immortality, you know. I mean, we can talk about immortal artists of various kinds, and it can turn out that, yes, some artists have created art that has really survived thousands of years, and that's fantastic.
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at a booth that ain't even there. 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His threads, government cheese in your hair. 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Might be a little tricky, no matter if you're Ricky or Nicky. I digress. 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Pass that around.

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1: Yeah, yeah.
2: It's alright for Hard House, man.
1: Yeah?
2: Yeah.
3: Only for the UK. Only for the UK. Only for the UK. Only for the UK. Only for the UK. Only for the UK. Only for the UK. Only for the UK.
4: And we kept it UK. And we kept it UK. And we kept it UK. And we kept it UK. And we kept it UK.
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1: We like.

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But every

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The only change is when you get yourself a heater. I don't know why me and them oppa started beefing. Do I blame me or the wheelie?

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1: That was nice of me.
2: I don't care.
1: And thanks for the drinks and the smoke.
2: Oh, no, no problem.